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0: 80er und die größten Klassiker. WDR 4.
1: One ticket, please. Long almost everybody's here. Hey, what's going on, man? Yeah, she's at home. Yeah, she's